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1: 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You heard the Fugees version of Killing Me Softly, right? I want to introduce Miss Kinsley.
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